0: That is a David Bowie song. 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
1: What is it?
0: Am I gonna do this by myself?
1: Yeah, you should do it by yourself. Do it by yourself.
0: Okay, well, I think I'll try it in a different key. I'll try it in the normal key.
1: Yeah.
0: If it sounds bad, these people are just gonna have to wait.
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2: You were caught in a lie, said it with your eyes. 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And that shit hit me, did me dirty. 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I never did.

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1: Let's get drunk. 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

0: play some. 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
1: Sábado versus domingo. Cosquín Rock, fin de semana. Domingo, el rock del mundo.

0: money.
1: I ain't got no money.
0: I'm talking about empty pockets.
1: I need zero. That's where we're starting from now, though.
0: Oh, forget it.
1: Could you let me have $2?

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1: I wanna get into it, man, you know. Like a sex machine, man. 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

0: 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So tell me now, are you ready for me?
1: 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Oh.

0: 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What's next? Thank you very much.
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2: 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Domingo, The Rock Internacional.